0: What did you say?
1: You said what?
2: I didn't say anything.
3: As if Alan Jackson's final concert ever wasn't enough reason to go to the show, now we have like 50 other reasons because there are some pretty incredible artists that are going to be joining him as special guests and openers. It's basically Alan Jackson and friends at this point, which is how they've marketed it. People like Luke Bryan, Eric Church, Luke Combs, Riley Green, Cody Johnson, Miranda Lambert. That's like not even half the list. Little Big Town, Jake Owen, John Party, Thomas Rhett, Carrie Underwood, Lainey Wilson. I'll leave it at that, but one heavy

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agree and think it'd be drunk. At number four on tonight's Top 5 at 9. We're at number three, the halfway point. We find Canadian Owen Riegling with his new single called Love.

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The only country song to be certified double diamond, which is insanity. Hey, it's Sam McDade on Country Nights, and that, of course, was Chris Stapleton with Tennessee Whiskey. I am out of here. I'll be back tomorrow. You and I will do it all again, 6 till 10 p.m. And until then, I'll leave you with a great playlist, starting off with Dylan Scott, What You'll Never Have, and it's right here on Country Nights. Love you. Bye.

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7: 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But out east, Carolina have 12 wins and only one loss.
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2: 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Vegas looks unstoppable after sweeping their way out west. But out east, Carolina have 12 wins and only one loss.
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11: Hockey heavyweights face off in Game 1 from Raleigh. 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
3: Hi, Kyle. What should you never agree to when you've been drinking?
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3: Like, how does this even happen?
4: Well, we were talking about it, and well, it was a friend of the family, and myself, my sister, and my dad. Next thing you know, we're signed up for it.
3: All of you?
4: Off to the races. Yep.
3: The whole family.
5: Wow.
3: Amazing.
5: So it all happened at the same day, or within the next couple of days?
4: No, it was like a week later. I got canceled once because it was kind of early spring, and it was like freezing rain. A little bit later.
5: But even though you had to reschedule it, you guys all still did it.
4: That's correct.
3: Wait, wow. And no one backed out?
4: Nope. We all got little parachuter stick figure tattoos as well.
5: Nice.
3: And no one backed out of that, too? That must have been another drinking decision.
4: No, that one was sober.
5: See, tattoos you can do sober.
4: Yeah.
5: Jumping out of an airplane, though, that needs a little bit of
4: encouragement.
5: Persuasion juice.
3: Well, probably liquid not on the day of. I don't think you're allowed to drink and skydive,
5: so.
3: But definitely signing up for it, I get.
4: Yeah, absolutely.
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0: 6:18, it's Robin and PJ. What's the most ridiculous way you've celebrated a pet's birthday?
1: All of them.
0: Brianna's here. No joke, when I was younger, I attended a birthday party thrown by my dad's friend for his dog, catered by Taco Bell.
1: Wow. Wow. I mean, it's not even the Taco Bell thing. It's like catered.
0: The dog had his own dog-friendly food and treats, including a whole dog-friendly birthday cake. There must have been like 100 people there, plus their dogs, in honor of this one dog's birthday. I think it was a long-haired chihuahua.
1: Wow. So does it become a thing where, like, if you have a group of friends that have dogs?
0: Sure, or even that don't have dogs, but they know you have a dog. Now they're sucked in.
1: Like, would... I don't know that I would go to a dog birthday party.
0: Oh, you would come if I invited you.
1: I didn't get the invite yesterday. Could have been sitting in the park with you for 2 hours.
0: That's true.
1: While your dog chewed on this bone.
0: I don't think you would have liked
1: Sounds
0: that.
1: Like a party. Was there music?
0: She loved it. No doubt she loved it.
1: There's no question that all the stuff the dogs absolutely love.
0: I had a puppy shower.
1: What are the parents doing?
0: I had a puppy shower when Otis was little, because you know how people always have baby showers and stuff?
1: Of course.
0: So when Otis the Wonder Dog was little, I had a puppy shower. My friend Jen threw a puppy shower for him. We probably had 50 people there.
1: People brought gifts
0: to welcome the new pup into the home.
1: What is happening?
0: Right?
1: This is a whole segment of society I didn't even know existed.
0: Most ridiculous party you've been to, 269-269, could be for anyone or anything.
1: Because right? I've had dogs all my life.
0: Sure, but you've never thrown them a party.
1: My parents never threw parties.
0: What about babies? Because a one-year-old doesn't know it's its birthday either, but did you throw a party for all your kids when they were one?
1: I think it's similar in the sense that the baby or the dog have no idea what's going on.
0: Right.
1: It's really

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2: Country 93.5 weather, sunny and 24 degrees on the way today. Down to 9 overnight and then sunny again tomorrow with a high of 25. Right now in Kingston, it's 8 degrees.
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2: Country 93.5 weather, sunny and 24 degrees on the way today. Down to 9 overnight and then sunny again tomorrow with a high of 25. Right now in Kingston, it's 8 degrees.
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0: Floor crossing was one of the ways the Carney Liberal government has been able to become a majority government. In Kingston today, sunny with a high of 24. Tonight, a few clouds and a low of 9. On Wednesday, mainly sunny with a high of 25.
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1: 718, what's the worst thing to lose and where were you? Did you find it? 269-269 is the text line. I will see PJ's credit card lost in the couch story.
2: And go ahead, one up me.
1: See you losing a credit card while on vacation in another country. This wasn't too long ago. So picture it.
3: Good.
1: 2 years ago, I go to England for my 50th birthday.
3: Right.
1: My friend Candace lives there. We have this cool trip plan that we're doing, like England, Scotland, Ireland, whatever. Before I leave, my friend Lisa tells me about this Visa card where you don't have to pay any foreign exchange fees. So no annual fee either. She's like, she does her research on everything like this. So she finds this card. So I get one thinking this is awesome. It's going to help save me some money until we get to London and you're jumping on and off trains there. So like to get around, it's like it mostly that. And the way that you pay is you tap on and off with your card.
3: Right.
1: So instead of putting my card back in my wallet, I safely put it into my zip pocket on my jacket because I'm using it a lot to get on and off. And it's all going great and we're doing all this fun stuff in London and whatever until I realize somewhere around Buckingham Palace, I lose the card. It falls out of my jacket or I go in there in my pocket to get something else and it comes. I don't know what happened. I blame King Charles, obviously. Ruined our entire day because now not only do I not have a card, so we're retracing our steps.
3: Yep.
1: We're going back to all the places, right? But again, anyone could have picked it up at this point. Anyone could be using it.
3: They're riding the train now.
1: They're riding the train. They're buying a whole bunch of stuff in downtown London, England, right? Like, who knows what's happening with it right now? So I am spending, as we're trying to, like, sightsee and do all these things that we have planned and whatever, I'm also on the phone, which is now costing me $1 million, phoning back here to try to cancel the card, make sure no one else is using it. So there's all these phone calls between the credit card company and myself going back and forth.
3: Right.
1: It was such a headache. Anyway, I never found it. So
3: you never found it?
1: Nope. So they canceled the card, though, and I had to reapply when I got back home.
3: Question from the audience.
1: Yes, go on.
3: Do you think you lost it at Buckingham Palace because you expected them to take you in?

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13: Country 93.5 weather, sunny and 24 degrees on the way today. Down to 9 overnight and then sunny again tomorrow with a high of 25. Right now in Kingston, it's 8 degrees.
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16: Country 93.5 weather, sunny and 24 degrees on the way today. Down to 9 overnight and then sunny again tomorrow with a high of 25. Right now in Kingston, it's 8 degrees.
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1: Good morning. I'm Eva Frajaskatos. U.S. President Donald Trump signed a proclamation late last night amending certain tariffs on metals, including steel, aluminum, and copper imports. The White House says the adjusted tariffs will drop from 25% to 15%. The tariff changes are temporary and will only last until December of next year. Canada-U.S. Trade Minister Dominic LeBlanc will travel to Washington, D.C. today to meet with his American counterpart. LeBlanc's office says he'll have a face-to-face with the U.S. trade representative as well as the chief trade negotiator. The talks come ahead of the July deadline for a mandatory review of the Canada-U.S.-Mexico trade agreement. A new study finds regular exercise can dramatically improve outcomes for patients with colon cancer. The Canadian-led study suggests supervised exercise programs, which cost about $3,000 per patient over 3 years, boost survival rate and also save the health system money. The weekly exercise goal was 2.5 hours of moderate intensity aerobic exercise like brisk walks. The federal New Democrats want floor crossing banned. NDP House Leader Don Davies will introduce legislation today to ban members of parliament from crossing the floor without the approval of their constituents. Floor crossing was one of the ways the Carney Liberal government has been able to become a majority government. In Kingston today, sunny with a high of 24. Tonight, a few clouds and a low of 9. On Wednesday, mainly sunny with a high of 25.
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8: Country 93.5 weather, sunny and 24 degrees on the way today. Down to 9 overnight and then sunny again tomorrow with a high of 25. Right now in Kingston, it's 8 degrees.
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0: So if you can figure out what those three songs are and get them in the correct order.
1: Yeah, they got to be in the right order.
0: Got to be in the right order because got to have rules around here. Mm-hmm. Can't just be all willy-nilly, right? Got to have rules. If you can do that, you get.

0: that's a new Luke Combs song. I've never heard that one before.
1: Lisa, how well do you know your Luke Combs songs? Are you feeling confident here going into the musical sentence?
2: I hate to say I feel confident, but I feel confident.
0: Good.
1: Good job. Have
0: That's
1: you seen,
0: good. You're
1: have
0: feeling
1: you seen
0: above
1: Luke Combs?
0: Medium.
1: Have you seen him before in concert?
2: No.
0: Oh, man, it's so
2: have
0: good.
2: Have I wanted to? Yes.
0: Yeah, for sure. Yeah, he's a great performer. Great performer.
2: Oh, I can't even wait. I'm just praying right now.
0: You're feeling like you're already there.
2: Well, hopefully.
0: All right. Lisa, there's three songs in this musical sentence. You have to get the right songs in the right order. If you do that, the tickets are yours.
2: Everybody pray.
0: Well, at least the one person who would be going with you, they should be praying for sure.
2: I have to decide that now. Maybe.
0: Not yet.
2: Not jinxing myself.
0: All right, what do you got?
2: First one, Hurricane. Second, When It Rains, It Pours. And lastly, One Number Away.
0: Oh. That's three good songs.
1: Yeah, those are great songs. Do you think that's what they are?
2: I am particular. I'm more than medium.
1: Oh, my gosh. That's all that matters in this show.
0: Then you got it.
1: Oh,
0: hey, more than medium is way better than what we usually get.
2: Yeah, I know.

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12: Country 93.5 weather, sunny and 24 degrees on the way today. Down to 9 overnight and then sunny again tomorrow with a high of 25. Right now in Kingston, it's 8 degrees.
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1: What's up? 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
23: Country 93.5 weather, another beauty day for us today. Mainly sunny, a high of 24. Overnight, partly cloudy, going down to 8. Sunny tomorrow, high of 25. And sunshine on Thursday, hitting a high of 28. Right now in Kingston, partly cloudy and 15.
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21: 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Weather mainly sunny today with a high of 24. Overnight, partly cloudy, going down to a low of 8. Mainly sunny tomorrow, a high of 26, and even better on Thursday, mainly sunny, hitting a high of 28. Right now in Kingston, partly cloudy and 16 degrees.
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11: 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Vegas looks unstoppable after sweeping their way out west. But out east, Carolina have 12 wins and only one loss.
12: A storm warning has been issued.
11: Hockey heavyweights face off in Game 1 from Raleigh. 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
15: Country 93.5 weather today, a mix of sun and cloud. We're supposed to have a high of 24. Tonight, a few clouds and a low of 8. Tomorrow, mainly sunny and a high of 25 with the humidity. It's going to feel a little warmer than that. It's going to feel a little bit more like 26. At the moment, it's currently feeling like 18.
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accommodations and a whole lot of fun. Shaboozey, Russell Dickerson, Max McNown, just a few of the great acts that are going to be performing at Boots and Hearts West. It's the first year and you could be there. Justin Moore, time's ticking.

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Kingston's Country 93.5. Good afternoon. You're with Monica. Kingston Pride Week officially launches on June 6th and runs till the 14th. The Pride Parade and Community Fair are going to happen on June 13th. And if you're interested in checking out the Kingston Pride Parade, it runs from 12 to 1. It starts at the Kingston Memorial Center, moving down Princess Street and ending in Confederation Basin, or just right in front of there. And then also the Community Fair, that runs from 10 to 5 on the 13th as well. It's going to be a celebration of creativity and connection. The community fair offers space for local vendors and performers to share their work in a supportive and inclusive environment. And that's happening in Confederation Park, like I said, on June 13th. Nate Holler and Tennille Towns with Backfire on Country 93.5.

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New college grads and university grads are having a tough time finding work, but you can't blame it on AI. Hello, you're with Monica. So who can we blame it on? It comes down to remote work. Basically, when roles can be done from home, some companies are less willing to hire younger and less experienced workers. And it has nothing to do with age. The big reason is it's harder to

train and mentor somebody when you're not face to face. I can understand that being a problem. If you do come across a resume that you do think, oh, maybe they are going to be a good fit, well, just can you not train them in the office and then say, okay, now you're free to work from home? That can also work. I just wanted to put that one out there, that thought. Also putting this out there, still to come this hour, your chance to win that trip for two to Boots and Hearts West. It could be happening at any time. Keep listening. Kane Brown and Woman.

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17: Country 93.5 weather today, a mix of sun and cloud. We're supposed to have a high of 24. Tonight, a few clouds and a low.

0: of 8. Tomorrow, mainly sunny and a high of 25 with the humidity. It's going to feel a little warmer than that. It's going to feel a little bit more like 26. At the moment, it's currently feeling like 18.
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1: Hey, it's Samuel here on Kingston's Country 93.5. The festival started 2012 in Bowmanville. I'm going to go through the headliners because it's kind of a crazy list. You got Alabama, Big and Rich, Carrie Underwood, Kid Rock, Lionel Richie, hello, Sheryl Crow, Tim McGraw. One of those crazy concerts, festivals that you wish you could go to. Although, I can't send you back in time to the first ever Boots and Hearts. I can send you to the first ever Boots and Hearts West. It's happening in Edmonton this year. You got Russell Dickerson, Max McNown, Shaboozy, all performing. And at this point, you know the rules. If you want to be Boots bound, you got to listen in the 7 a.m., 10 a.m., 2 p.m., and 5 p.m. hours here on Kingston's Country 93.5. Because during each of those hours, at some point, someone's going to give you a chance to become a finalist. Your next chance coming up at some point in the 5 o'clock. You better keep listening. Right now, it's Cody Johnson. The Fall.

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1: What are you looking forward to this summer? You can text me at 269-269. I mean, we're basically into summer now. It's June. It's warm out. That's all you basically need. Sure, you could check with Big Calendar, and they would tell you, actually, summer doesn't start until the summer solstice on June 21st. But who cares about that? Shove Big Calendar into the locker. What matters is it feels like summer, and it's time to just start daydreaming about summer all day, every day. What are you going to be getting up to? Maybe you have some big plans. I mean, summer a time where you don't have to be at many rinks at 6 o'clock in the morning. You have a little extra freedom to do maybe a few extra fun things, or at the very least, you can spend more than a few hours outside without freezing your nose off. It's the best. So I just want to know what you're planning on doing. You can text me at 269-269. We got Jason Aldean. Don't tell on me. Kingston's Country, 93.5.

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4: Country 93.5 weather. Tonight dropping down to 8 as we got a few clouds in the sky. Tomorrow high at 25 with like maybe one or two clouds up in the sky. If you want some shade, you're going to have to hide behind a tree. Thursday, high at 24 and sunny. Not a single cloud in the sky. So make sure you reserve that spot under the tree. Right now, 17, mix of sun and clouds. Enjoy all the shade while you can.
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2: Let me know, what are you looking forward to doing this summer? It's Kingston's Country 93.5. Kevin, I know you're a big Habs fan. You're spending a lot of time watching hockey. You now have less of a reason to do that. What are you thinking on getting up to?
3: I'm a little disappointed. I'm just going to have to root for the Yankees.
2: Boo.
3: Oh, well, I'd rather be a Yankees fan than a Jays fan right now.
2: Wow.
3: Yeah, man.
2: Look, it might be tough being a Toronto Blue Jays fan. There's been a lot of ups and downs and downs and downs. But at least I can sleep at night knowing I'm not supporting an evil organization in the New York Yankees. Those pinstripes are bad news. Assuming you have better plans than Kevin, let me know what you're looking forward to doing this summer. You can text me at 269-269. We got Brooks and Dunn. I'm Maria.

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1: 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She's announced she's got a new song coming out on Thursday called Phone Keys Wallet. Here's what it sounds like.

0: sounds pretty good. Sounds like it could be a hit. That's probably only because she's stealing from the Sandman.
1: 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Phone, wallet, keys. Good things come in trees. 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
0: That's Adam Sandler with his song, Phone, Wallet, Keys. Lainey Wilson's song is called Phone, Keys, Wallet. It is different, but is it different enough? Look, when Lainey Wilson starts making the water girl, then we have to keep an eye on this situation. In the meantime, we'll be playing new Lainey Wilson all day on Thursday here on Kingston's Country 93.5. Right now, it's 4x4 by you.

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Would you be excited to hear Taylor Swift go back to country? You can text me at 269-269. Rumor has it she's got a new song coming out on Friday that at least has a bit of a country feel to it. It's a new song for the Toy Story 5 soundtrack called I Knew It, I Knew You. It's apparently a follow-up to the Sarah McLachlan song from Toy Story 2. Now, I don't know if it's the allergies or if that song is actually just that potent, but there are already tears in my eyes. It's going to be tough for Taylor Swift to match that. But, I mean, she's written a few good songs in her life. There's a good shot she can pull it off. And just the fact that she's at least returning to her country roots on this song, she's going to have a little bit of a twang. That's pretty exciting. It's been a minute since we got something like this. It's Taylor Swift. Love Story. Taylor's version. Don't you worry about it. You're on Kingston's Country 93.5.

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2: Heated rivalry had a huge weekend, winning huge at the Canadian Screen Awards, including for Best Drama, Best Casting, and Best Actor for Hudson Williams. They got 16 wins in total, which is one for every time the average viewer clicked rewind and screenshot. Serena Williams is set to return to the world of tennis after nearly 4 years away from the court. And I, for one, am so excited to finally know a tennis player's name again. As long as she and Novak Djokovic continue to play, I don't have to learn a damn thing. And finally, Food Banks Canada put out their provincial poverty reduction report cards. We didn't do so good. Ontario got a D minus, second worst in the country. Thank God New Brunswick got an F. We can hang out with them in the back of class, shooting spitballs, and then at the front of class during detention with our heads down. But the good news is, because we did so badly on these poverty reduction report cards, no one's going to be asking for our lunch money. It's Ella Langley, Be Her, here on Kingston's Country, 93.5.

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1: It's Kingston's Country 93.5. I mean, I trust my parents. They're good people. I just don't know if I trust them as much as Slowly Burrow trusts his parents. When he joined us on the Canadian Country Countdown, I asked him who he shares his unreleased music with.
2: Usually, I'll send it to my parents. Oh. I think as much as they're supportive, you know, they're also people that I can lean on to say, you know, this isn't the best song.
1: I understand why he trusts them. They seem to have been leading him in a good direction. He's been putting out nothing but hits. If you want to hear that full interview, you can find it in the Seeker app. That's S-E-E-K-R, wherever you get your apps. Literally, his parents said this was a good one. Oh, it feels like anyone could have said that. Let's put it on me.

0: Do you like being scared at night?
1: Out at the movies.
0: If you do like horror, you do like watching someone that's putting the hair on the back of your neck all the way up, I suggest you go see that new movie called The Backrooms. It's just one of those movies where from minute one to the end of the movie, every single shot, every moment is filled with dread, with tension, with just real spooky vibes. I actually had a pretty immersive experience with this movie over the weekend. I saw it late at night, walked home through the city very late at night. And that's just the scariest way for you to experience a horror movie. Like, late night in a city can already be a little bit scary. You add into the fact that your mind is telling you there's a world of monsters behind every single corner. It's a pretty bad time. And if you like a bad time, go to The Backrooms tonight. They've got cheap tickets because it's Tuesday. You can get two nightmares for the price of one. It's worth a shot, at least. It's Dylan Scott, what he'll never have, on Kingston's Country, 93.5.

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12: 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Vegas looks unstoppable after sweeping their way out west. But out east, Carolina have 12 wins and only one loss.
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2: Country 93.5 weather. Tonight dropping down to 8 as we got a few clouds. And then tomorrow it might be too hot. High at 27, maybe a few clouds in the sky. That's the type of weather where you start looking at your air conditioner like it's the love of your life. Thursday, high at 24 and sunny. That's much better. Right now, 24 with a mix of sun and clouds here in Kingston.
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What's your favorite line? It's Kingston's Country 93.5. I mean, there's a lot of types of lines you could really love. A dotted line, a diagonal line for the freaks. I mean, don't even get me started on the goal line. That's a great line. But maybe the best line is Florida-Georgia line. You know, there's rumors they're getting back together. They're going to be doing some type of reunion show at CMA Fest. Brian Kelly and Tyler Hubbard. And if they do reunite, if they do reform that Florida-Georgia line, I think that's without a doubt the best line in the world. Although, even when they were apart, the solo stuff was still nice. Here's Tyler Hubbard, Park.

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2: 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Are you a planner or do you let someone else plan for you? It's Kingston's Country 93.5. Now, Devo, do you have any plans for the summer?
3: No, nothing yet.
2: Do you think plans are going to happen eventually?
3: They'll take care of themselves.
2: By take care of themselves, do you mean someone else is going to make plans and you're just going to show up?
3: That's pretty much it.
2: That kind of feels like cheating.
3: No, not really.
2: It seems like someone else is just taking care of the plans.
3: No, not really. I'm just joining them in the plans they have made.
2: Exactly. So they're not taking care of themselves.
3: In a sense, they are.
2: From your perspective, sure.
3: And their plans become my plan.
2: And I guess that just all takes care of itself.
3: Absolutely.
2: Oh, to live like Devo. I'm a little bit curious. Are you the person who plans, or does somebody else plan for you? You can text me at 269-269. Personally, I am the planner, and I can tell you that's the harder job. Now, Devo, is there a song you would like to hear?
3: Luke Bryan, Drink a Beer.
2: Ooh, that's a plan I could get behind this summer.
3: I had one yesterday, and it went down very well.
2: Now, did you get yourself the beer, or was it like your plan? Someone else had to take care of it.
3: Oh, no, I got myself. My dog is unable, so I have to do it myself.
2: Oh, that must have been tough. You got Luke Bryan, Drink a Beer.

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We're about to get into that 5 o'clock hour, which means one more shot for you to be boots bound. It's not your last shot. Just one last makes it seem like, you know, after today, it's done. If you're not a finalist, packing your bags. You got the rest of this week. You got plenty of time. But why would you waste an opportunity? At some point in the 5 o'clock hour, I'm going to tell you to send off that text. So you better be listening closely. Just in case, test it out. Turn your speakers up as loud as possible and sing along to this one. I know you'll want to. It's Ella Langley, Choosing Texas, here on Kingston's Country 93.5. Just

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0: What's your favorite quote from a movie? It's Kingston's Country 93.5. I think my favorite, said by Bruce Willis playing John McClane in Die Hard. You probably know it. He goes, yippee-ki-yay, mother.
1: You could be Boots Bound.
0: Text Boots to 269-269. Saved by the bell there. That's B-O-O-T-S to 269-269. We're trying to send you to the first ever Boots and Hearts West out in Edmonton. Taking care of your flights, your hotel, and your tickets to see Shaboozy, Russell Dickerson, Max McNown, and more. And all you got to do, we're keeping it easy for you. Text Boots to 269-269. And then if I call you, pick up the phone. Yesterday, someone missed the call, sent me to voicemail. Right now, they're not a finalist to be Boots Bound. If you pick up, well, that'll be a very different story for you. I got my fingers crossed for you. It's Morgan Wallen, Post Malone.

0: We're making the call to pick a finalist. You got to pick up.
1: Hello.
0: Amy, one ring was all it took. You picked up. That means you're a finalist to be Boots Bound.
1: Amazing.
0: How many times have you tried this week to get in?
1: At least 4 or 5 now.
0: Is there any artist you'd be especially excited to see at Boots and Hearst?
1: Oh, there's so many, but Shaboozy would be great. He'd be wonderful to see.
0: I mean, he's got a new album coming out this summer. He might even play some unreleased songs for you.
1: Yes. Absolutely. That'd be so neat to see.
0: Well, hopefully you can pull off the win. Jesse's going to be calling the winner Monday morning after 9 o'clock. Got my fingers crossed for you. If you want to be a finalist, you're going to have to enter at some point in the 7 a.m., 10 a.m., 2 p.m., and 5 p.m. hours. Got just a few more days left this week to pull off the win. Now, this is a song he's definitely going to be playing at Boots and Hearts. It's Good News by Shaboozy here on Kingston's Country 93.5. 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
15: Country 93.5 weather. Tonight dropping down to 8 as we got a few clouds in the sky. Tomorrow, high of 27 with maybe a few clouds, but it's going to be so hot. You're not going to be saying any of that. You're staying inside where the air conditioning is. Thursday, high of 24 and sunny. Right now, 22 with a mix of sun and clouds here in Kingston.
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0: What's your favorite quote from a movie? You can text me at 269-269. How about you, Terry?
1: John Wayne. If I hadn't known there were women like you on the trail, I wouldn't have given my horse a second look.
0: There's a lot to unpack in that one.
1: There is, true. Yeah.
0: Now I need you to be very honest with me.
1: Yeah.
0: Have you ever given a horse a second look?
1: Not at all.
0: I was worried that that's why it was your favorite quote.
1: No, I like John Wayne.
0: That's fine. I just didn't want any crimes to be admitted on the air. You got Ryla Green. Changed my mind. It's Kingston's Country, 93.5.
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We are in that 5 o'clock hour, and you know what that means. You are late. I gave you a chance to become Boots bound, heading to the first ever Boots and Hearts West a little earlier in the 5 o'clock hour. You'll have more opportunities tomorrow in the 7 a.m., 10 a.m., 2 p.m., and 5 p.m. hours. 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

opportunity like that again, which is why you should be using the Seeker app. That's S-E-E-K-R, wherever you get your apps, no matter where you are, where you're going, whatever time of day it is, as long as you got your phone on you, you can listen to Kingston's Country 93.5 and you won't miss out on a chance to become a finalist to head out west to Boots at Heart. Gotta pay close attention. Come on. We got Alan Jackson. Gone Country. It's on Kingston's Country at 93.5.

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Hey, it's Samuel signing off for the night. Keep on listening for Country Nights with Sam McDade. You can text her 269-269. She'll be hanging out with you till 10 o'clock tonight. Then, of course, tomorrow, four more chances to become a finalist to be Boots Bound at some point in the 7 a.m., at 10 a.m., at 2 p.m., and 5 p.m. hours. Someone's going to tell you to text in here on Kingston's Country 93.5. It's up to you to be ready. I'll leave you with a little Shania Twain. Any Man of Mine. 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

0: looking for the newest, hottest fitness trend that not only will work out your body, but also your mind, I've got something for you.
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0: Now, this not only can work out your body and your mind, but if you're one of those people that gets really excited and into board games, you know, sometimes you want to throw down in the middle of a match, this is definitely your thing. It's called chess boxing, and here's what it goes down. It's a 90-minute class that mixes high-intensity cardio, technical ring work, and strategies for chess as well. They sell a membership for this in the States, but it's starting to make its rounds in Canada. Now-

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